0: 916-13, transporting Goodwin to Randall's.
1: 16-13-13, code 1 to Randall,
0: 1702. Good morning, dispatch 8-16-76 in the 526, the cruiser.
1: 16-76, good morning, you're good to sign in.
2: Phone 5575. RP now approaching exit 30. Right, they're still in front of the RP, but they're getting stuck in traffic. Well, 1703.

0: Icon Square 5. Yeah, we weren't able to locate the patient. Yeah, we made access to her room. Nobody was home. We've been in contact with her ex-husband, who was also looking for her. Unable to locate at this time.
1: Copy.

0: 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We're unable to locate. We'll be clear.
1: 1616, copy. I'm just going to have you post 49 Alpha since you're already there.

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1: 1676, copy. I'm going to have you start receiving. Reach this was for a 1700. They've been advised we're running late. It is off the 4 out of 545 going to Northeast 50th Avenue.
0: 76, responding.
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0: I owe you 12 minutes. I'm going to go ahead and put you guys out in the 49 Alpha area. It's 17-13.
1: 16, we copy, launch. Thank you.

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1: 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By Volkswagen Spot with a broken driver's side mirror. Passed on right shoulder. Six, 17, 6.

0: 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I'm gonna put you guys out for your lunch. Your coverage is on the way. It's 1722.
1: Appreciate it.

0: Vancouver Patrol's one car non in correction, one part of your non injury collision, East 14, just west of Mount Pleasant Road, in the right lane. The silver Toyota Corolla, similar to unknown state 3270 boy. Right lane blocked by vehicle, very injured on right shoulder.
1: That's 14,

0: engine 33.
1: Okay.
0: Right on Caesars, leaves just touching the power lines at the address of 227001. We're going to be turning around and then staging in the area.
1: Okay.

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0: 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Medics 15-1919, code 3, fall, 3020, Northeast 62nd Avenue, number 302.
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1: They're gray with Camry brake checking, lane trouble, swerving out of blue Volkswagen Golf, partial plate Charles Paul Edward.

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I 8 6 also 0 George.

0: 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I need to start you code 3 for an unknown problem. 7409 Northeast Hazel Bell Avenue.
1: Northeast Hazel Dell Avenue, Unit 112. Priority 2, Squad 61. Unknown problem. 7409 Northeast Hazel Dell Avenue, Unit 112. Map page 2110.

0: 3474. I am going to start 24 already now at Sandy Creek, EDM, Mary 4, going to the exam for admit. 85-year-old female, has a CAPT ID, going for pre-op.
1: 74 copies, responding.
0: Hey, 1674 responding, 1745.

0: but you know that there is fire all over people.
1: So if possible, TUI North 503-189th, pass to Silver Mazda 6 with plate similar to Adam Ida William 1839. In and out of traffic, RP5's a twisty T in the center console.

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Copy. 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

Priority 3, engine 23, unknown problem. Northeast Lockwood Creek Road and Northeast 40th Avenue. Priority 3, engine 23, unknown problem. Northeast Lockwood Creek Road and Northeast 40th Avenue. Map page 4101.

0: 1527-27, toll-free and no problem. Northeast 164 Avenue, Northeast 18th Street. And actually, this is not an unknown problem. It looks like a vehicle into a building at Wilco. I'm going to change the coding. I will show you responding. 1752.
1: Street. Priority 2. Engine 10. Truck 10. Battalion 2. Traffic accident. Northeast 164th Avenue and Northeast 18th Street. Map page 2225.

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0: 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Medic 1618, code 3, difficulty breathing. 11T4 Southeast, resident descent, over.
2: Problem. 1124 Southeast Rasmussen Boulevard. Priority 2. Engine 35. Breathing problems. 1124 Southeast Rasmussen Boulevard. Map page 3202.

0: Seven Charlie Trooper, just been dispatched. Also looking north. Traffic was in one at close report.
1: 6827, cleared.

0: Summons you have received. Unknown if Draper was requesting that or not.
1: It was, if you want to call that, it was out of the wrong.
0: It was similar to not before.

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0: 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Four, three, zero.
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2: 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RP was encouraged to move into the nearby parking lot, but they do not want to move the vehicle.

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1: Northeast 61st Avenue. Priority 2. Engine 7. Breathing problems. 10904 Northeast 61st Avenue. Map page 3231.

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2: Okay, thanks for clarifying. 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
0: Medic 16, 27. You guys are clear. He's just out of gas. 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
0: 27, are you looking up on fire? Tom Crutch is wanting to know if we can fire PD off of that call you were just on.
1: 27.
0: And the previous call you were on was split for police. Are they needed?
1: 27, 27 just ran out of gas.

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0: 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Was two. Charles Dick, MA 3992.
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0: Copy, thank you. I'm 16-11-113 at Hillsdale Main Street.
2: 19, 19, 19, 19, 19, 19, 19, 19, 19, 19, 19, 19, 19, 19, 19, 19, 19, 19, 19, 19, 19, 19, 19, 19, 19, 19, 19, 19, 19, 19, 19, 19, 19, 19, 19, 19, 19, 19, 19, 19, 19, 19, 19, 19, 19, 19, 19, 19, 19, 19, 19, 19, 19, 19, 19, 19, 19, 19, 19, 19, 19, 19, 19, 19, 19, 19, 19, 19, 19, 19, 19, 19, 19, 19, 19, 19, 19, 19, 19, 19, 19, 19, 19, 19, 19, 19, 19, 19, 19, 19, 19, 19, 19, 19, 19, 19, 19, 19, 19, 19, 19, 19, 19, 19, 19, 19, 19, 19, 19, 19, 19, 19, 19, 19, 19, 19, 19, 19, 19, 19, 19, 19, 19, 19, 19,

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1: 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We're gonna be in the 507. 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

0: Big Air Patrol is a missing indigenous person alert out of Seattle. 3/2012, Toyota Prius, Charles Tom, 0040, Margaret Black, 55 years of age, Native American female, 53145, black and brown, last seen on May 7th, unknown direction.
1: Alright, so what? Sorry, Roger.

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Priority 2, engine 9, heart problems, 16600 Southeast McGilvery Boulevard at Fred Meyer. 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

together. Off of the East 500 offense, who won 12th, just moving now to Northeast 51st Circle. It's a two-car, not injury, portable. See if they want to report or not.

0: the collision occurred on the off-ramp to 112 or after?
1: I'm not really a
0: function. 73, thank you. 18, 52.

On a 1623 to go on the transport, 887, on a 1615 15 15 15 15 15 15 15 15 15 15 15 15 15 15 15 15 15 15 15 15 15 15 15 15 15 15 15 15 15 15 15 15 15 15 15 15 15 15 15 15 15 15 15 15 15 15 15 15 15 15 15 15 15 15 15 15 15 15 15 15 15 15 15 15 15 15 15 15 15 15 15 15 15 15 15 15 15 15 15 15 15 15 15 15 15 15 15 15 15 15 15 15 15 15 15 15 15 15 15 15 15 15 15 15 15 15 15 15 15 15 15 15 15 15 15 15 15 15 15 15 15 15 15 15 15 15 15 15 15 15 15 15 15 15 15 15 15 15 15 15 15 15 15 15 15 15 15 15 15 15 15 15 15 15 15 15 15 15 15 15 15 15 15 15 15 15 15 15 15 15 15 15 15 15 15 15 15 15

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1: 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Priority 3, engine 41, medic 41, psychiatric abnormal behavior suicide attempt, 1610 Northwest 9th Avenue, map page 1310.
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0: taxi 2525, code 3305001 Northeast 34th Street. I'm at 16, 2203 Willard, 5197 West Buffalo River Road, medic 162121.
1: Five zero zero one Northeast 34th Street, Unit A, map page 2124.
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0: Medic 16, 220, code 3 breathing problem, 8514 Northeast Cove, and road by 1612 clear with fusel.
1: Priority 2, squad 61, breathing problem, 8514 Northeast Cogan Road. Priority 2, squad 61, breathing problem, 8514 Northeast Cogan Road, map page 2103.
5: Region 61. Region 61, place of squad 61.
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0: 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They would like you to stage. 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

0: 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Charles King King 3417. I'll be tagging it. 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

Priority 5, Squad 33, Caesar 26805, Northeast 180th Court. Priority 5, Squad 33, Caesar 26805, Northeast 180th Court, Map Page 4319.

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1: Circle. Priority 3. Engine 9. Diabetic problems. 14715 Southeast 16th Circle. Map page 2235.

0: 1627, 27, code 3 alert degree option, 6617 northeast, northwest, cut it out.
1: 27.
0: Medic 1627 and route, 1931.
2: Northwest 5th Avenue. Priority 2, engine 61, allergies. 6617 Northwest 5th Avenue, map page 2110.
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1: 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Priority 2, engine 7. Heart problem. 12314 Northeast 72nd Avenue. 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

0: 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I'm searching for Florida. 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
0: 41, Gabby.
2: CC24, copy. Sorry about that,
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1: Seventy-four copies. We're responding shortly. One crew member is in the facility.
0: Okay.
2: 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We'll be responding here.

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1: 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At 1628, I'm going to search for this code 3 trauma. This is going to be, I head northbound just north of you.
3: 1628, copy, responding.
1: 28, in line, okay.
4: One, traumatic injury, 9300 I-5 northbound. At I-5 northbound, exit 5 to Northeast 99th Street. Map page 2103.

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3: 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We have another possible location.
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0: name?
1: Houston, engine 5 en route to be yourself to pick up the firefighter.
2: Okay. Paramedic 1328, you have made contact with multiple people that are standing around the area. Nobody needed any medical attention. Do you come here for the body?
0: Copy, call 1328, engine 63.
1: 63, copy, clear.
0: You are good to head back into ops. Have good night.
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0: Yeah, we found an illegal burn at this address, and we educated the homeowner, and we'll be clearing.
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1: 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But it looks like the purple is unlocked, so I'm just

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0: We are at 16104 Southeast 4th Street, and the owner of the residence says no one here called 911. Is it possible we got a phone address?
1: And try calling the architect, but they were not on scene. It was a husband reporting that his wife was having chest pains.

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1: By 1622 Freeburg, 16413 Northeast 8th Bureau Street.
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2: 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We'll stand by.
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0: 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Priority 5, engine 1, unknown smell or odor, 5115 Northeast Hazeldale Avenue, map page 2115.
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Okay, keep it very nice. Now the 1622 Brewer 2808 Northeast 96 off. Four two four, thank you for your patience. 49 Alpha, medic 1616 16, 16, 16, 16, 16, 16.

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1: Two, engine 5, breathing problem 2808 Northeast 96th Avenue. Priority 2, engine 5, breathing problem 2808 Northeast 96th Avenue. Map page 2221.

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0: Medic 16.1212 confirming you saw Paige, you're out on your left. So wait, you put yourself in quarters. I'll read your report. I will make you visible. 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
1: Can I just get it off?
2: Hospital 13. Mr. Rowell, Lane, but not a hazard. I'll be talking about that disabled organ, 310 Queen Henry Edwards.

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1: Very well,

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0: Monterey.
1: We have a call taker taking information from an area resident saying they see black smoke in the area and flames. We've upgraded this to commercial. Do you want me to tap that out?
0: Yeah, please go ahead and tap it on. Get it off channel, please.
1: Copy, it'll be off 51. They said it's coming from an outdoor overhang. Again, it'll be off 51.
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0: 1515 15 15 15 15 15 15 15 15 15 15 15 15 15 15 15 15 15 15 15 15 15 15 15 15 15 15 15 15 15 15 15 15 15 15 15 15 15 15 15 15 15 15 15 15 15 15 15 15 15 15 15 15 15 15 15 15 15 15 15 15 15 15 15 15 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15 15 15 15 15 15 15 15 15 15 15 15 15 15 15 15 15 15 15 15 15 15 15 15 15 15 15 15 15 15 15 15 15 15 15 15 15 15 15 15 15 15 15 15 15 15 15 15 15 15 15 15 15 15 15 15 15 15, okay.
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1: We have, it is on the north side of Park Plaza Drive. We're coming back out to the road right now on 126th Ave and heading back in to find it. We made the wrong turn.
0: Copy that. We have located it. We'll be on the northwest side of the complex. You come in, take your right, you can move around that way.

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0: 16116, code 3 headache, 60290 East 6th Free Street.
1: Unit 22, priority 2, squad 5, headache, 6029 Northeast 63rd Street, unit 22, map page 2207.
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0: Alicia, the way you can have your traffic go away to the west, eastbound all the way down to the bay.
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0: engine 9, engine 10, medic 16, 29, patient is 4 months old, now awake and breathing. 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
1: Medic 29, copy.
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1: 5 8 5 6 3 5 2 5 3 1 3 3 3 3 3 3 3 3 3 3 3 3 3 3 3 3 3 3 3 3 3 3 3 3 3 3 3 3 3 3 3 3 3 3 3 3 3 3 3 3 3 3 3 3 3 3 3 3 3 3 3 3 3 3 3 3 3 3 3 3 3 3 3 3 3 3 3 3 3 3 3 3 3 3 3 3 3 3 3 3 3 3 3 3 3 3 3 3 3 3 3 3 3 3 3 3 3 3 3 3 3 3 3 3 3 3 3 3 3 3 3 3 3 3 3 3 3 3 3 3 3 3 3 3 3 3 3 3 3 3 3 3 3 3 3 3 3 3 3 3 3 3 3 3 3 3 3 3 3 3 3 3 3 3 3 3 3 3 3 3 3 3 3 3 3 3 3 3 3 3 3 3 3 3 3 3 3 3 3

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1: West Avenue, Unit 115. Priority 3, Engine 8. 801 Southeast Parkwest Avenue, Unit 115. Map page 2235. Refer to MDC for incident type.

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1: Priority 3, truck 5, engine 7, traffic accident, Northeast Andreessen Road and Northeast Patton Parkway. Priority 3, truck 5, engine 7, traffic accident, Northeast Andreessen Road and Northeast Patton Parkway. Map page 2206.

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0: 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Priority 2, engine 9, breathing problems, 455 Southeast 177th Avenue, unit 376. 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

Medic 1621-21, get you started on the Swift breathing problem. You'll be closer 455 Southeast 177 as Medic 1619 on. You take over code 16 person. We're BLF level 0, 1419 Southeast 159 out.

0: 6, can I just confirm you copy the slot?
1: 1619, we copy. Is this code 1 or code 3?
0: 1619, this is going to be a code 1 sick person. I just don't have any EOS.
1: 19, copy. Responding.
0: And 1, 2, 1, 57.
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1: 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We've been transporting for 3 minutes. We're going code 1, Lacey Hammond Creek.
0: Medic 1616, copy that. Thank you, code 1 of the Greek, 2139.

0: 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I'm going to search on this Portland Psychiatric 1130 Southeast 10 Street. 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
1: Northeast Thurston Way. Priority 3, Engine 5. Traffic accident. Northeast Parkway Drive and Northeast Thurston Way. Map page 2217.
0: 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Alert 555 West 8th Street.

0: 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Priority 1, Engine 1, Test Pane, 555 West 8th Street, Unit 410, at Esther Short Commons. Map page 2127.
1: Fire Marshal 16 will be remaining on scene to investigate with the facility representatives. We can have outside one back. Thank you. Fire Comet 12 arrived on scene. We're putting on Parkway right in front of the Ross Stress North entrance. We have one vehicle outside. BPD's out. We'll be on investigate.

Priority 3, Engine 5, Battalion 2, traffic accidents, Northeast Parkway Drive and Northeast Thurston Way. Priority 3, Engine 5, Battalion 2, traffic accidents, Northeast Parkway Drive and Northeast Thurston Way. Map page 2217.

Priority 3, Squad 5, traffic accident, Northeast Parkway Drive and Northeast Thurston Way. Priority 3, Squad 5, traffic accident, Northeast Parkway Drive and Northeast Thurston Way. Response channel, Op 51, map page 2217.

0: 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We've been at the destination for about 10 minutes. My apologies.
1: Sorry, guys, I got to go away.
2: Highway 99. Priority 2, engine 61, battalion 1. Traffic accident, northeast 63rd Street and northeast Highway 99. Map page 2110.

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1: Echo 629, Oski to Uniform 5 Alpha, medic 1623-23, this is a code 3, hemorrhage 9600 Northeast 73 Street.
2: 43 for 29, much appreciated.
3: Street, Unit 70, at Cascadia Village. Priority 2, Truck 5, hemorrhage or laceration, 9600 Northeast 73rd Street, Unit 70, at Cascadia Village. 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
2: 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That's affirmative.

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1: Thank you.
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snail mail its violence and has been using a fork to pick at wounds on himself. Are you staged?

0: All right, Dominic, 1521-T1, we'll wait for law enforcement to give us a code 4.
1: All right, squad 6, are you going to stage as well then?
2: 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Have you been in the fashion?

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1: 23-3. 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

0: Medic 1528, how do you call 111 to which hospital?
1: 29, apologies, I have two questions left. Good.
0: Medic 1528, where is the shooting? 111 to the Med Center, 2324. And actually, they just literally went on to first. Are you going to go to the Med Center instead?
1: That's a bit.

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Christian, our team does not believe what the NC attorney is. Just choose to get down. Correction, rather, long wrong. RP does not believe what it is here.

1523,

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0: You can show me clear of the West 8 tag fire.
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1: Yeah, 6-0.
2: It's your 6, Frankie's tone.

Patrols, one car, injury unknown collision. Possibly just blocking the neighborhood, 205, just north of exit 28, left lane, center lane,

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1: 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Priority 2, engine 6, seizure, 5609, Northeast 102nd Avenue, Unit 12, at Fair Orchards Inn, map page 2216.
2: Vancouver 36. A dark passenger car is visible on the right shoulder with no lights. Unit 25, just south of 28. The driver's door keeps opening and closing.
0: Okay.

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1: Thanks for these holes. Thanks for what's happening now.

0: Paddock 1529, closer to exact same, 317 Southwest 14th Street, about ground.
1: Phoenix 27, on the...
2: Priority 3, Squad 35, Back Pain, 317 Southwest 14th Street. Priority 3, Squad 35, Back Pain, 317 Southwest 14th Street, Map Case 3203.

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2: Copy. Medic 1622, code 3 beating difficulty 208 Southwest 20th Avenue, Battle.

Priority 2, Squad 35, breathing problem, 208 Southwest 20th Avenue. Priority 2, Squad 35, breathing problem, 208 Southwest 20th Avenue, map page 3204.

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1: there? Dispatch Medic 1619, transporting code 1 southwest.
2: Medic 1623, clear and I have you outside the ship. There's another unit in there with traffic. I stepped on you.
1: Medic 1619, transporting code 1 southwest.
2: Medic 1618, code 1 southwest. 20. Or, I said 1, they are on first.

0: the curb line of East Southwest with one on hold and one family later.
1: That is 1621 on Sheets Hook, one Southwest is one on hold and one family rider. They are currently on first.
0: This is West Ranger 1621-21. Did you just say East Southwest is on the route?
1: Medic
0: 1621,
1: A-Firm, Southwest is on the route, David Creek, Reno.
0: Here's over.

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Priority 3, engine 42, medic 42, 5509 Northwest Parker Street, at Wafer Tech. 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

0: 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Priority 5, Engine 2, Fire Public Assist for EMS, 3903 East 18th Street, Unit 19, at Ravenwood Apartments, map page 2125.
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Priority 2, engine 7, unconscious or fainting episode, 13615 Northeast 42nd Avenue, map page 3125.

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0: Airtime 1625. Is there any chance there's an error code in the network?
1: All I have saved is my information.
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0: Appreciate that, man.

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0: It was southbound or northbound?
1: Engine 6, outside gas mail, 11611 Northeast Angelo Drive. Priority 3, engine 6, outside gas mail, 11611 Northeast Angelo Drive. Map page 2222.
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0: Cessna 6224 people, we are code 1 with 1 camp paper letter to the beat up.
3: Right, 6224, I copy that, make all the family letter. Southwest is on the route.

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3109, purchase felon, take vehicle without permission, second degree, second most recent attempt to a police vehicle, and Chavez, 2020 expiration, invalid.

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0: 16-2323 to AOS Psychiatric 621 West 35 Street. Did you need note?
1: Flight 3, we copy that. 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
0: Okay, copy that. In route 109. 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
1: So we just received this call. 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
2: 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Priority 2, Engine 6, breathing problem. 4619 Northeast 112th Avenue, Unit U-208, map page 2215.

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0: 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I have a different pre-alert, 2735 Northeast 134th Street.
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0: 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Hey, copy that. 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
1: 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Could you call me? Is there any additional information to get in for the actual building?

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0: 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Asking a go there, won't have you.
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Priority 3, Squad 61, Chest Pain, 8514 Northeast Colgan Road, Map Page 2103.

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Holy Molly, Mile Post 50, past 7, Silver Honda, Porter Parcel, Washington, St. Charles, William Charles. Wind travel, slow rate, air clearance.

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1: 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Do wait on the line.
0: Thanks, 1502. Is that 517? 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
1: Priority 1, engine 6, fall, 125-04, northeast 14th circle. Priority 1, engine 6, fall, 125-04, northeast 14th circle. 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
2: 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Priority 2, Engine 1, 6 person, 130 West 24th Street, Unit 409, at Columbia House, map page 2122.
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Priority 3, Engine 8, Dumpster Fire, 13600 Southeast McGilvery Boulevard at LDS Church of Jesus Christ of Latter-day Saints. 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

0: last unit you cut out. Can you repeat?
1: Hi, this is 1903. I'm living in the water cost at 14200. Could you let me know what the
0: Yeah, like at 14201 20th.
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1: Javico 1 Southwest. 16-07, I know you're still checking out the rig, but I have nobody else, and I have a pre-alert at 9601 Northeast 73rd Street on the east side.
0: 16-07, I'm still.

0: 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Priority 3, Squad 5, heart problem, 9601 Northeast 73rd Street, Unit B63, map page 2209.
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0: Priority 3, engine 62, fall 4702 Northwest 129th Street. Priority 3, engine 62, fall 4702 Northwest 129th Street. Map page 3129.
1: Got you.

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Priority 3, engine 63, fall 5405 Northwest 142nd Street, map page 3119.

sounds like this will be a listen only, but with limited information. It is split for AMR. They're currently at level 0. If you have someone free,

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0: Hey, we're coming from T-South Southwest. This code for us is a code 3 call. 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
1: We have not made contact yet. Stand by.

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Going out of ER room 2, transporting home to 3903 East 18th Street. 37-year-old male with catheter issues, no extras. 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

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Priority 5, engine 23, residential fire alarm, 479 East 13th Street.

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Priority 5, Squad 35, 6 persons, 1002 Northeast 19th Street. Map page 4235.

Priority 5, engine 42, battalion 41, carbon monoxide inhalation or hazmat, 3144 Northwest Lagamas Drive. Priority 5, engine 42, battalion 41, carbon monoxide inhalation or hazmat, 3144 Northwest Lagamas Drive, map page 2328.

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Adam George William, 7294 on the left shoulder.

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0: 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Priority 3, Engine 7, 3800 Northeast 94th Street, map page 2101. 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
2: Yeah, can you put squad 61 in place of engine 7 on the fall?
3: Copy, squad 61 in place of engine 7.
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1: A-Firm, we have it set up for Lifelines off Lower River.
2: Yeah.

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1: 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I'll just call on you in a second.
0: Dispatch, Greg 16-4, we can clear that and go over there.
1: 16-04, copy, that would be wonderful, thank you. 16-05, can you provide a pay at 5-8?
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1: 16-27, copy, stand by, I'll get you posted in a second.

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0: Behind me, that the cone's out blocking lane 1 to complete there too. This information.

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0: 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We're driving back to Pizza Hut.

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0: I'm 1627. After all of that, I need to set you for Salmon Creek for field of transfer coming out off of 4. 331 B's in Bravo. 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
0: Five 21, you should be good to log in. 1601, code 3 on the breathing issue, 15802 Southeast, Northeast 48th Street.

0: Priority 2, engine 10, diabetic, 15802, northeast 48th circle. Priority 2, engine 10, diabetic, 15802, northeast 48th circle. Map page 2213.
1: Donuts at 9912 Northeast Highway, if you can.

Priority 2, Squad 61, unknown problem, 9912 Northeast Highway 99, at Golden Dog. Priority 2, Squad 61, unknown problem, 9912 Northeast Highway 99, at Golden Dog. Map page 3135.

0: 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Could you hear? We're getting on the 505.
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1: Northwest 78th Street and Northwest Lakeshore Avenue. Priority 3, engine 62. Six person, Northwest 78th Street and Northwest Lakeshore Avenue. 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

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Priority 2, engine 11, stroke 15006 Northeast 91st Street, map page 2202.

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Disregard of a 2 coming in. 1611 pre-alert at 7803 Northeast 4th Plate Boulevard. 1609 pre-alert at 4503 Northeast 130th Avenue.

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1: 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Priority 3, engine 6, chest pain, 4503 Northeast 130th Avenue, map page 2215.

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1: It's not 2601, Hope Road, 8000 Southwest.

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0: 最新の
1: Engine 1, breathing problems, 400 East 33rd Street, at the Oak, AT. Priority 2, Engine 1, breathing problems, 400 East 33rd Street, at the Oak, AT. Map page 2122.Priority 2, Engine 31, breathing problems, 12018 Northeast 144th Street. Priority 2, Engine 31, breathing problems, 12018Northeast 144th Street, map page 3222.
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2: 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Sick person, 13700 Northeast Salmon Creek Avenue. 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
1: Five, 6th person, 7638 Northeast 62nd Street. Priority 2, engine 5. 6th person, 7638 Northeast 62nd Street. Map page 2208.

We're coming in right near Southwest. I'm going to have you speak to everybody. I don't know if they handle computers. One of the applicants in space and one of the cleaning. And 1508, Dr. Relevant Room became a total 3, something with an altered level of consciousness at Hudson Bay, 8507 Northeast 8th Way. There was a couple other people that tried to see it, but I did not catch anything that either of you said.

FIRC-2, engine 63, breathing problem, 2811 Northeast 139th Street. Priority 2, engine 63, breathing problem, 2811 Northeast 139th Street, map page 3126.

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1: Good morning, dispatch. It's 1661. What's your checking up upon V10?
0: So we're checking out that 589, you should be good to go.

thinking that if with the traffic and a couple other units that I should have clearing down south, I'm going to divert you to a code 3 breathing issue in Santa Creek at 2811 Northeast 139th Street.

0: 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Can you put the notes in the
1: call? Well, we're in heavy traffic to
0: the Langley, you're on like
1: 5.
2: I apologize that radio cut out. I heard heavy traffic. I think it was 1606, but I'm putting the traffic down in the call.
0: Six affirmative, it was us letting you know heavy traffic due to wind loader on I-5.
2: Call.

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1: Priority 2, engine 2, unknown problem, East 4th Plain Boulevard and Norris Road. Priority 2, engine 2, unknown problem, East 4th Plain Boulevard and Norris Road, map page 2124.

0: forgot I had a call holding from earlier. I needed for East Coast for Hudson's Day called this rehab. So I'll get the call on something.
1: Six, two, four, five, you said you don't want us to take the cardiac arrest?

0: 500 Eastern End region, Seahawks, Customs Plate, St. Henry, 21416.
1: Zero one.

satisfied to find out

227, I've got you clear. I'm going to have you take over 1612, call at Hudson Bay, so it's difficulty breathing, 8507 Northeast 8th Way, 1612, you get clear and head for 58.

15 Golden Paris, that was you. I have 1527 that cleared itself east, and I'm having to take over your call. I'm going to have you head 458 for now. 1605, I have to clear at your 20, but I need you to pre-alert for 9607 Northeast 56 Court.

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Priority 3, engine 7, fall 9607 northeast 56 course. Priority 3, engine 7, fall 9607 northeast 56 course, map page 2206.

0: Hospital Field in Battleground, 1904 Northwest 4th Street. Three cardiac arrest. 1904 Northwest 4th Street in Battleground.
1: Adam, Boy, George, 1, Tom, Victor, 163474.
2: Tower 35, cardiac or respiratory arrest, 1904 Northwest 4th Street. Priority 1, Squad 35, Tower 35, cardiac or respiratory arrest. 1904 Northwest 4th Street, map page 4234.

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0: 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Priority 3, truck 1, abdominal pain, 313 Northwest 46th Street, map page 2115.
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1: 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Episode 11900 Northeast 18th Street, Unit 382, at Mission Hills Apartment Home. Priority 2, Engine 6, Unconscious or Fainting Episode, 11900 Northeast 18th Street, Unit 382, at Mission Hills Apartment Home. 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
1: Yeah. 5413 Northeast Charger Lake Highway at Station 52. Priority 3, Quad 105, Engine 103, Medic 52, 6 person, 15413 Northeast Charger Lake Highway at Station 52, map page 5225.
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Priority 5, engine 5, 6 person, 9317 Northeast 86th Street. Map page 2204.

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1: So 5 and 30 is Morgan, Ocean Henry, 5307.

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0: Tree debris on camera, full-size deciduous tree blocking at least two lanes. Here we clear, Charles, and where is this at?
1: 03, could you give me a call when you get a second? I didn't think I was getting you, so I don't have you on. Two three five one two northeast 206.

0: 1612 is going to be code 3 on the inhalation. 23512 Northeast 2 of the...
1: 1612, sorry.
2: Priority 2, engine 33, carbon monoxide inhalation or hazmat, 23512 Northeast 206 Street. Priority 2, engine 33, carbon monoxide inhalation or hazmat, 23512 Northeast 206 Street, map page 3303.

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1: Traffic accident, 2811 Northeast 139th Street. Priority 3, engine 63, battalion 61. Traffic accident, 2811 Northeast 139th Street. Map page 3126.

0: 33 and on the bulletin.
1: I need to pull you down south for a code 3 at Wisconsin and Sandman Creek at 14406 Northeast 20th Avenue.
2: Kaiser Sandman Creek. Priority 2, truck 63, unconscious or fainting episode, 14406 Northeast 20th Avenue. At Kaiser Salmon Creek, map page 3123.
3: Delta.

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1: I will start you another unit. 1611, that's going to be you coming from 36 to 23512 Northeast 206th Street.
0: Full copy, thank you. We'll advise once I'm seen.

0: that. I think that that is what an instruction we give. Delta. Delta. Go Alpha.
1: 16 North 71932. 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
0: And 1628, I thought you'd clear at your 20. 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And 1627, code ground chest pain, 1401 Kaufman Avenue, 1628, that's the city of 40, please.
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1: Parking lot on the north side of Crest, I believe it's going to be east of the State Patrol building there.
0: And we've located it. And that's actually right where we're at.
1: Copy, thank you.

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1: That's 16-12. We're clear. 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
0: Yeah, we should be clear 2205. Over.
1: And there you have it.

0: 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Chris Q is here to see you in Korean. Good morning. We are in the 515.
1: Be in the 515. When the other crew gets here, let me know and I'll get you guys started.

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0: Priority 2, Engine 5, Grass or Black Fire, Northeast Patton Parkway and Northeast 94th Avenue. 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
1: Multiple callers on lane travel near collisions. I was pulled over earlier by a Lewis County trooper.
2: I'm south, 5 of 502. Before, was it just a quick detour on the prior stop in Lewis County?

think also described as having a barrel and tubes on the roof. Okay.

0: 1612, disregard, 1610, pre-alert in Battleground, 1610 Northwest 24th Avenue.
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2: Do you want us to take that pre-alert?
0: Absolutely, so I'd like to give it to you. Pre-alert 1610 Northwest 24th Avenue. 1672, I'm going to start you on a code 1 sick person at 12808 Northeast 7th. 1613, you can disregard. I'm going to hold you in the area for now.
2: Dispatch medic 1604, we're going to be extended. There's no bed.
0: Last unit, I apologize. I cut you off. 1612, code 3 chest pain, 1610 Northwest 24th Avenue. 1611, I need to start you on a code 1 ambulance request at 9022 Northeast 75th Street.
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0: Thank you, Mr. 26. The same caller just called in again advising it is now approaching 502.
1: Shoulder. Could you also attach me to the Lewis County log? I wanted to look at the notes.

0: before semi hit and run, the semi continued northbound. 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And I'm here with the victim on the right shoulder.
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1: Be clear, also en route to the victim vehicle, and can we notify the scale just in case it's already got past 179?
2: 6-7-10.

0: Advisors, number one, East 502 at milepost 4, a loose dog. Number two, North 503, milepost 12, injured deer.
1: Did with a deer dispatch earlier?
0: Unknown. Just received the call.

0: Roger, clear. Stop.
1: So it's on night 61, do you want to see, is that April's tower, or is that happening at April's tower?
2: Yeah, they do not want you to go there. That is where they're going to be checking. I was trying not to say the address on the air.
1: Copy that. We'll be staging the area, so you don't leave there.
2: Copy.
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Response channel, Ops 51, map page 2103.

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1: Hello?
0: We have made a structure fire. Do you have anything else, Joe?
1: You guys have about 5-1.
0: Racing, thank you.

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1: Yeah.

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1: Okay, copy.
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1: 40. 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Priority 3, engine 5. Fall, 14713 Northeast 5th Avenue, map page 3122.

Priority 4, engine 7, unknown problem, 7213 Northeast 58th Street. Priority 4, engine 7, unknown problem, 7213 Northeast 58th Street, map page 2217.

0: Hey, just hang on.
1: Yeah, just a heads up. We're responding from 500-205.
0: Copy that. Thank you.
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0: 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Are we closer to that call?
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0: Fire comments this week. 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

0: one of the RFP believes that access is on Ian Levis.
1: Priority 2, engine 6, breathing problems, 12200 Northeast 28th Street. 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

0: 1611, I need to turn you west for a code 1 ambulance request at 5302 Northeast 48th Street.
1: On the right shoulder, that backed into a white box truck that was also trying to get onto the right shoulder, believed to have been avoiding the tree north at 119th.

0: Romeo, make clear of the search fire. House,
1: clear on the first one.

0: SRA, I believe this is a medical situation. He's just not responding to common questions, and he has a history of heart failure.
1: Verify, this is Mainline South 5 at Fourth Plain.
2: 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Hello, Virginia.

0: 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And it's for our
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0: verify response for a call on I-5 southbound, or keep doing units overpass for blocking, please.
1: 29th Street underpass. Priority 5, engine 1. Fire public assist for EMS. 2900 I-5 southbound. At I-5 southbound, East 29th Street underpass. Map page 2123.
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0: 这就是
1: 第 Queen Street 39th Street, southbound. We just need you guys to walk up, nearly to the side of the location, and we need you to walk up.
0: Copy, we arrived, and we're blocked.

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1: Priority 5, engine 62, allergies, 1807 Northwest 78th Road. Priority 5, engine 62, allergies, 1807 Northwest 78th Road, map page 2104. C210 Northeast 98th Avenue, map page 2221.
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0: 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You can repeat it, please.
1: Thank you. We get an ALS ambulance dispatch with this
2: issue. Yeah, did you want some code 3 or code 1?
1: Code 1's fine.

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1: 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Abdominal pain, 7502 Northeast 52nd Street. 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

0: 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I don't know if I missed your traffic, but I owe you 20 minutes of your lunch, and I can put you out now with cover, if you're ready.
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1: 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Priority 3, engine 4. Fall, 6308 Northeast 140th Avenue. Map page 2211.
0: So 1, 3 at the quarry, senior living, 415 Southeast 177.

0: 1514, I've got a code 3 choking patient alert for you at 415 Southeast 1. Actually, disregard the golf swap. 1514, I have a code 3 unknown problem for you that did not pre-alert at 10611 Northeast 53rd Avenue. 1601, yours is a code 3 choking at 415 Southeast 157.
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0: Priority 2, engine 5, unknown problem, 10611 Northeast 53rd Street, at United Grocers Cash and Carry. 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

0: 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Priority 3, engine 62, fall 2401 Northwest 94th Street at Lakeshore Athletic Club. Map page 2104.
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0: 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Looks like you're going to be the closest for a pre-alert at 14001 Northeast 93rd Street.
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1: Northeast 4th Lane Boulevard. Priority 5, truck 5, commercial fire alarm, 7803 Northeast 4th Lane Boulevard, map page 2220.
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Priority 3, engine 42, medic 42, 542 Northwest Fremont Street. 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
1: 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Yeah, the one driver one.

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1: Copy the levy, do you speak at a time?
0: Copy,
1: Cobra.

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1: 73 copies.

0: That's medic 1620, we're cleared, well staging, one patient contact.
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0: Bye, Manny. Thank you for your service.
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1: Fifteen, fourteen, one, four, copy, go to the creek.

0: 74. I have you clear at your 20. I'm going to start you for 3-4. And 1573, I am going to give you this call out of Salmon Creek. It is coming out of CR Room 3, transporting to 12808 Northeast 7th Avenue. I've got a 58-year-old male who's been looking for a captor replacement, doesn't need anything extra during transport. This is ready for a 1 o'clock pickup.
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0: 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I'm going to put you at 55 Alpha, and when you get parked or wherever you would like, I can get you out on a 1089. I already have cover there.
1: 11 copy. Thank you.

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0: controls, aggressive, North 205 outpost, 35 past 1 to 2. Green Honda four-door, Charles Tom King, 2604, tailgating unsafe passer. 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
1: Tom, truck one, just trying to place visual.

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Priority 3, Squad 51, Medic 51, Overdose, 28905 Northeast Sunset Falls Road, Map Page 4313.

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1: Thanks.
0: Looks like, yeah, that'd be the call on Camo. Should be the call on Yakult on Sunset Bowl.

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3: 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Saying that there are fireworks to the residents, and PTSOs and Browns, and they're just passing taking drivers, so there's still a ways out.
2: Yeah, with PTSO, I'll be at the

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Southwest, coming off the 4-room 223-bed 2, going to Vancouver Specialty at 1015 North Garrison. 15-year-old female with seems for low blood pressure. Nothing extra. This is a 130 pickup.

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0: Like a recruiter then saying he's provided his items and he's not appreciated.
1: Which is your son?
2: At surge room 562, going back to 4413 Northeast 102 Street. 56-year-old female seen first small bowel obstruction, has a history of dementia, nothing extra during transport, and this is ready to go.
3: Thank you, honestly.
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1: 16, 13, 4, 5, 16, 09, 5, 6, and 16, 10, I'm going to change that and send you up to 3. 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Northeast 204th Avenue. Priority 2, Engine 31, Engine 32, Battalion 31. Traffic accident, Northeast 189th Street and Northeast 204th Avenue. Map page 3308.

0: 1605, code 3, difficulty breathing, acknowledge beginning, 2907, Southeast, 162nd.
1: 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Air flags have been deployed. 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
3: Priority 2, Tower 35, traffic accident, Northeast 189th Street and Northeast 204th Avenue. Priority 2, Tower 35, traffic accident, Northeast 189th Street and Northeast 204th Avenue. Response channel, Op 51, map page 3308.

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1: Engine 43 arrived to a large three-story apartment complex. Nothing showing. We'll be out investigating. We do have a flagger here. You maintain the assignment. Engine 43 will be watching with command.
0: Three-story complex, nothing showing, investigating, flagger there, continue assignment. You're going to be command.

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0: Mark on engine 41. Engine 41 has arrived on scene to a wire down blocking the northbound lane. There's no arcing going. We are going to be blocking both sides of the lane.
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2: 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I have a 47-year-old female going for an appointment that is scheduled for 1500, pickup is set for 1400. She has her own vent and a caregiver that will be riding along. She is nothing else extra other than that.

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1: 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Priority 2, Squad 61, stroke 5220 Northeast Hazeldale Avenue, Unit 207, map page 2115.
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3: Here's the information, 9786. Different last name, but same first, middle, last of Davila, Billy J. John, 81-1007, convicted felon forgery. $2,027, license canceled. That's in 1342.

0: 1974. I need to use you for a Beulah's discharge out of pain. Coming out of the ER room 19, going to Davis Creek Post Rehab at 2811 Northeast 1st. 61-year-old female, seen for edema. No extras. This is slated for a 1400 pickup.
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1: 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I'll get down to you. 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

Priority 3, Engine 33, Battalion 31. Fire contained in an appliance. 708 Northwest 6th Avenue. Priority 3, Engine 33, Battalion 31. Fire contained in an appliance. 708 Northwest 6th Avenue. Response channel, Ops 51. Map page 4234.

0: 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Priority 3, Squad 51, Medic 52, Fall 27611 Northeast 389th Street. Map page 5324.
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1: 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Paracom.
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1: Do you need me to see if PD is able to come out and assist with traffic control or blocking traffic?
0: That's a negative. We got it.

Priority 2, engine 9, truck 10, passenger vehicle fire, 130-100 block, SR-14 westbound. Priority 2, engine 9, truck 10, passenger vehicle fire, 13000 block, SR-14 westbound. Map page 1201.

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1: Engine 9,
0: just information, a little bit of location change on this. It's actually going to be closer to the 12600 block, which is going to be just east of 205 in the westbound lanes of 14.
1: Yep.
0: 6.

0: MX-67 at Dakota to code 3 for difficulty breathing. 500 Southeast 121st Avenue, apartment 199.
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0: 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Copy, did you copy the location? Medic,
1: C27 on scene. Initially you came in about the 1300 block, but it's actually going to be the 12600 block, so it's going to be just east of 205.
2: Westbound 114. Copy. 14 Priority 1, engine 8. 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

Vehicle, I on the right shoulder, West 14, just east of I-205. Silver Kia Sportage, correction on camera, no silver plates visible. Fortune 9.

0: That is 22 times perfectly. Medic 1629, a pre-alert 707 West 19th Street.
1: 29.

0: at 16:15:15. We're going to be clear. Patient did not want to go to their appointment.
1: Copy clear. Stand by one. Because stand down from your pre-alert that has gone to a code 1 response, and 1672, code 1, to the jail, 77 West 13th Street, for a behavioral issue.
2: 29 copy, standing down.
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0: 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Negative, I think I hear him pulling up. I'm just gonna help him out in the complex where we're at.
1: Fast 503, just south of 179.
2: Copy that. Was there another unit besides 16-7? 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
0: Clear. 16-1, 3 for stroke, 15909 Southeast 13th Circle.
3: Yeah, all units are clear on Northwest 6th Avenue and South 51. Copy, I'm clear on all units there. 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Map page 2226. Priority 2, engine 42, stroke 15909 Southeast 13th Circle. Priority 2, engine 42, stroke 15909 Southeast 13th Circle. Map page 2236.
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0: 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It's going to be out of Route 546, I think going to Lackamas Creek, close to Q.
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0: That is 16, 16, 1, 6. Confirm the responsibility code 3 call on 6123 Idaho Street.

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2: 1616, this is the copy call.
0: 1616, I'll show you responding. 1629, you can stand down.
1: 29, copy.
2: 31512, go to all southwest.
0: Southwest, was there nothing over traffic?
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0: 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It's going to be for a patient with difficulty breathing. It is a downgrade request. 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

0: 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Priority 2, engine 2, breathing problems. 708 Northeast 78th Street. Map page 2103.
1: Transport. 1674, I was just taking the county back over. I did not show you transporting, but I have you transporting now.

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0: 1409. I'm going to turn you back for 45 Alpha. 1614, I have you clear at 20, posting a 36. 1618, good morning. Clear for 5-8.
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1: Father?
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0: out of Southwest off of 4, room 424, going to Ray Hickey Hospital. 94-year-old female, looking for respiratory failure, history of Alzheimer's. No extras, and this is ready to go.
1: 73 copies, responding.
0: 1673 copy, thank you. 16. 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

0: 16-14-14, pre-alert, 6404 Northeast 72nd Avenue. I have a BLS discharge for you out of Southwest, coming out of ER room 220, going back to the quarry at 415 South 177th Avenue. 39-year-old male, history of dementia, no extras. Does have a history of being unable to follow commands, as well as agitation, and is ready to vote.
1: I'm ready to do.
0: And there was a unit that came up right before that. I didn't catch what you said.
1: Just 16-19, okay, 4.

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1: Confirm, he's standing. This is Arizona System 13-1204, can you be here?
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1: I bet you clear at your 20. I'm going to take over 1609's call at 3210 Northeast 126 Avenue. 1609, I'm sorry to turn you around again, but I have a code 3 MBA at 119 and 87th Avenue.

The other unit that just came up, I walked on you. I did not see your unit number. I only got code from Southwest. Southwest.

1927, 81st Code 3, unconscious, at 8601 Northeast 57th Street, and last minute, can you repeat?

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1: Can you get another Code 3 ambulance started? An additional Vancouver fire engine and battalion chief with an off channel.
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0: Priority 3, engine 11. Traffic accident, Northeast 119th Street and Northeast 87th Avenue. Priority 3, engine 11. Traffic accident, Northeast 119th Street and Northeast 87th Avenue. Map page 3229. RT3, Battalion 2, traffic accident, Northeast 119th Street and Northeast 87th Avenue. Priority 3, Battalion 2, traffic accident, Northeast 119th Street and Northeast 87th Avenue. Map page 3229.
1: And I'm going to start you as a second code 3 response requested by Krista for the MVA at 119th and 87th Avenue. You're going to be joining 6009.

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Priority 5, engine 62, commercial fire alarm, 10710 Northwest Lakeshore Avenue, map page 3132.

3, engine 7, animal bite, 5617 Northeast 99th Street. Priority 3, engine 7, animal bite, 5617 Northeast 99th Street, map page 2206.

0: We do, we're going to 204 northbound, taking traffic from Florida and that way as soon as we can.
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0: and driver and passenger of vehicle 1 are being transported to MCMC. 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
1: Code 3 on the allergic reaction at Heritage High School. 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

0: was just for the non-site, they reported to Animal Control.
1: Copy that. No, there's no active disturbance. Person that got bit, just one law enforcement to file.
0: Copy. They'll want to go through Animal Control.
1: Copy that.
0: Okay.

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1: I know everyone's going to say that, but I've had a crew change in the field.
0: Copy. Crew change in the field, yes.

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of me that are pulled over to the left, possibly three cars involved, appears non-injury, not blocking.

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1: You need
0: to respect for that, I'm not sure you're the last man for you.

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1: Can you hear me with Medic 21 as a question in a car accident first row?
0: I will take a look. They weren't initially, but I'll see if they've been added.
1: If they have not been added, can you send another program to AD in a car accident, please?
0: Patch Quick 16-19-19, we are good to go. Where would you like us?
2: 16-19-19.
0: How do you post it in just a second? 58-16-73
2: on the transport.
0: Grab me on the transport.

0: 1613, copy and go. 1619, 19. I'm going to start you for 38. 1617, I'm going to start you as a second ambulance code 3 for the car accident in Richfield. You're going to be joining 1610. Cayman is a lot long, but is closest to 2502 Pioneer Street.
1: 1617.
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1: 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Priority 1, Engine 5, chest pain, 9013 Northeast 54th Street, Unit 22, at Regency Court Apartments, map page 2217.

0: 1862, a mountain coming out of Haven Creek, ER Room 6, going back to Brookville to Cascadia and Battleground. 55-year-old female, no extras, looking for facial swelling. 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

0: 3, engine 6, traffic accident, Northeast 39th Street and Northeast 40th Circle. Priority 3, engine 6, traffic accident, Northeast 39th Street and Northeast 40th Circle. Map page 2215.
1: Behind go to your fire. Where's this pedestrian? Again, closest to 396 and Northeast 122nd Avenue or half. Both children's hospitals are green trauma.
0: Engine 11, automated crash alert, Northeast 136th Place and Northeast 137th Avenue. Priority 5, engine 11, automated crash alert, Northeast 136th Place and Northeast 137th Avenue. Map page 2214.
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1: 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Good.

Priority 2, engine 3, breathing problem. 6317 Northeast 4th Plain Boulevard, Unit 24. Priority 2, engine 3, breathing problem. 6317 Northeast 4th Plain Boulevard, Unit 24, map page 2219.

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2: For disorder, she is on a hold, but nothing extra outside of that. 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

0: and code 1 to Southwest for 2 fire levels and 1 in restraints.
1: Do either of those firefighters need a rec?
2: One again, plans are terminated at 3:16.

5 in Roseville. Driver and passenger of Unit 1 transported to MCMC in the Dells. Driver of Unit 2 transported to KVH precautionary. Simcoe Tow has both vehicles, white and black in color. I'll be out to KVH for follow-up.

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0: 16 28. I just don't have the phone with four of them. I'm going to have you start code 3 for 1612. 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I'm going to show you clear. 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

0: 15, 15, 15, 15, 15, 15, 15, 15, 15, 15, 15, 15, 15, 15, 15, 15, 15, 15, 15, 15, 15, 15, 15, 15, 15, 15, 15, 15, 15, 15, 15, 15, 15, 15, 15, 15, 15, 15, 15, 15, 15, 15, 15, 15, 15, 15, 15, 15, 15, 15, 15, 15, 15, 15, 15, 15, 15, 15, 15, 15, 15, 15, 15, 15, 15, 15, 15, 15, 15, 15, 15, 15, 15, 15, 15, 15, 15, 15, 15, 15, 15, 15, 15, 15, 15, 15, 15, 15, 15, 15, 15, 15, 15, 15, 15, 15, 15, 15, 15, 15, 15, 15, 15, 15, 15, 15, 15, 15, 15, 15, 15, 15, 15, 15, 15, 15, 15, 15, 15, 15, 15, 15, 15, 15, 15, 15, 27, please start for 58, 16, 28, 49 Alpha. 16, 11. I'm going to keep you going to 36 and 16, 13. I'm going to keep you at 36 for Roswell.
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0: Lesion 2, hemorrhage or laceration, 3903 East 18th Street, Unit 19, at Ravenwood Apartment. Priority 5, Engine 2, hemorrhage or laceration, 3903 East 18th Street, Unit 19, at Ravenwood Apartment. Map page 2125.
1: Mm-hmm. It's a victim. I'm having search for 1674's call. Don't forget to deal with this at 2015 Southeast 120th Avenue. Mm-hmm.
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1: 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I'm going to need an extended patient restraint. 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

0: No one's down. 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
1: Yeah, go ahead.
0: This is pole number 21365.

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I have you checking out the 5-2-4. 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

0: 16, I'm sorry, cut out. 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

0: approach to the I-5 bridge, unknown, how far across, crossing northbound near exit 1B, White Subaru, Oregon 679.
1: Five, 16, 15, 52, we're clear and heading back.
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1: Boulevard and Kaufman Avenue. Priority 3. Engine 1. Truck 1. Traffic accident. West Mill Plain Boulevard and Kaufman Avenue. Map page 2127.

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1: Out of Southwest, coming out of 305, bed 1. Going to Lackamas Creek Post, Decatur, 740 Northeast Dallas Street. 87-year-old male. Being for COPD, needs 2 liters of oxygen. Has some confusion, but limited mobility, and this is radio.
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0: 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Priority 2, Squad 105, Engine 103, Engine 101, Medic 52, Traffic Accident, Northeast Munch Road and Northeast Critter Hill Drive. Map page 5214. 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Priority 1, Engine 5, Chest Pain, 5709 Northeast 88th Street, Map Page 2206.
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